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0: 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I put up details. 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
1: 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Tequila was cheap, but the flow we were feeling was real.

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The Sean Patrick Show and our new country clash, taking two brand new country songs. We put them head to head on our KYGO Instagram story. You go there, vote for your favorite one. Winner moves on to the following weeknight, unless it wins seven in a row. Then it gets retired to the new country clash Hall of Fame. Maybe a new Hall of Famer after tonight's vote. A 6-night winning streak for Hudson Westbrook. Painted You Pretty is the champion again.

0: song do you like better, that new Kenny Chesney song, Carry On, or Hudson Westbrook and Painted You Pretty? 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
1: Sitting here stuck in traffic.
2: Got a crasher on I-25 on the northbound side at Dry Creek Road. The four left lanes are blocked. It's causing backups to Lincoln with about a 30-minute delay. And then on I-70, have an accident eastbound at Chambers blocking the right lane, slowing things down to I-270 with about a 10-minute delay. Also, a minor crasher on C-470 westbound after Ken Carroll's causing a little bit of slowing, too. This report is sponsored by the Denver Zoo. Come into the Denver Zoo and see how tall giraffes really are, or if the elephants spray rainbows with their trunks. Springtime at DZCA, where imaginations run wild. 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I'm Mike Spataro with traffic on 98.5.
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Happy belated Mother's Day to all your mamas out there. I hope your kids treated you perfectly yesterday. 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

98.5 KYGO, the Sean Patrick Show, saying so long for today. The Avalanche started at 6. They've been on for almost an hour. I've got a DVR, so I don't even know what the score is, so I can't give you any spoilers. Just reminding you that they are playing currently. Go Avs. It's Jelly Roll. KYGO.

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0: The evening drive. That crash that was I-25 northbound at Dry Creek has been removed from traffic. Still seeing a little bit of slowing in the Centennial DTC area, but it's looking much better. Other than that, the rest of I-25 is moving freely in both directions. Still have this accident on I-70 eastbound at Chambers that's blocking the right lane, which is backing things up almost to 270 with an almost 10-minute delay. 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I'm Mike Spataro with traffic on 98.
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Denver's number one for new country, 98.5 KYGO Big Mike. Stepping in on this toasty Monday. All the summer vibes. Might as well kick it off with some new country from Ella Langley and Morgan Wallen. This is I Can't Love You Anymore, 98.5 KYGO.

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1: Joey Chestnut, you know that guy.
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It's Big Mike. Do you know what state borders Colorado to the west? Well, come on, that's Utah. That was actually one of the questions I got wrong this morning on $1,000 Minute. 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

It's little Denver's number one for new country, 98.5 KYGO. Fatality, Devil Wears Prada 2 beat Mortal Kombat 2. The battle of the sequels in Mortal Kombat didn't win, but it's such a good movie.

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2: Goodness gracious, this year is flying by. It's wild to think that the ACM Awards are right around the corner. And while we're still about a week away, several early winners have already been revealed. First up is Avery Anna, who was surprised on stage by family and bestie Sam Barber with the ACM New Female Artist of the Year Award. Next, Tucker Wetmore was mid-concert in London when Thomas Rhett crashed his set and announced he was the new Male Artist of the Year. Wetmore's emotional response was captured by fans, where he admits he was at a loss for words. Finally, Stephen Wilson Jr. is the latest recipient of a cowboy hat-shaped trophy when his official music video for Cuckoo, which he co-directed, by the way, won Best Visual Media of the Year. For the full list of winners, be sure to check out the 61st Annual Academy of Country Music Awards hosted by Shania Twain, which will stream live on Prime Video from Las Vegas Sunday, May 17th. I'm Sheena, and that's your Music City Minute, powered by Ramos Law, the official injury law firm partner of Broncos Country.
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There's a lot of candles on our birthday cake. We would like your help to blow those out June 20th at Fiddler's Green. Man, this is going to be such an awesome vibe. Flatland Calvary, Shane Smith and the Saints. If you have never seen these guys live, you're going to see them both there. 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

Denver's number one for new country, 98.5 KYGO. It's Big Mike. You believe it, a week ago we had snow, and now we're looking at potentially our very first 90-degree day this Wednesday. It's a toasty week on deck. He's a

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1: 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And we've all had those nights, you know, it's like, how many times have we hair the dog dick? 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

98.5 KYGO. It's Big Mike. If you've ever watched The Voice, you know there's been some great judges, great coaches. Of course, Blake Shelton for many, many seasons. Kelly Clarkson joining next season is none other than this guy, Riley Greene. I think a lot of ladies are going to start watching it next season even more. 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

Denver's number one for new country, 98.5 KYGO. It's Big Mike. Man, I see my birthday is 2 weeks from today. The birthdays come faster and faster, which, you know, for ourselves, I don't like that. But for our birthday bash, I love it when it comes up. Saturday, June 20th. If you've never been before, you need to change that this year. We got Flatland Calvary and Shane Smith of the Saints. 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

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It's Big Mike. It was so nice yesterday looking at social media. A lot of people spending time with their moms, or a lot of moms spending time with their kids on Mother's Day. Just don't forget, you got to celebrate mom every day, not just one day of the year, okay?

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KY Jill's birthday bash. 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And on June 20th, adding some more names to that list, Flatland Calvary, Shane Smith, and the Saints. 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

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It is Big Mike. It was the battle of the sequels, and the movie whose line is "Fatality, finish him." Oh, well, they actually lost. The Devil Wears Prada 2 beat out Mortal Kombat 2 this weekend.

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I just, for the first time, got to see Flatland Cavalry perform for the first time a few months back. 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

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It's Big Mike. Just a couple weeks away. Empower Phil. This guy, Morgan Wallen, has got two shows on night two, Saturday, May 30th. Ella Langley will be joining them. I'm sure they'll do this one live. I Can't Love You Anymore on Denver's number one for new country, 98.5 KYGO.

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Number one for New Country 98.5 KYGO. It's Big Mike. Hey, I'm going to get up out of here, man. Enjoy the rest of this beautiful night. If you're working out there, graveyard shift workers, we look out for you too all night long. 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

Denver is number one for new country, 98.5 KYGO. You ever get completely alone in the house and immediately turn into a different person? Like, apparently a Reddit asked people what they do alone that they'd never admit in real life. And wow, humanity is hanging on by a thread, y'all. It's B-Dub. One person said they have full-on debates with themselves. Not just talking out loud, actual arguments. Like, imagine losing a fight to yourself and storming off into another room like, unbelievable, I hate that guy. I will say that I do talk things out when I'm by myself, so that way I'm cool and collected, and I like to win the argument against the other person when they're not around. But another person said they prefer full concerts in the shower with choreography, which explains why some of us come out of the bathroom looking emotionally exhausted. And listen, the amount of people admitting they talk to their dogs in fake voices, concerning. We're all one bad breakup away from saying, Mr. Wiggles says you're the problem. Also, shout out to the person who just replied, nice try, mom. Smartest person.

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Denver's number one for new country, 98.5 KYGO. I hope you had a great Mother's Day, especially if you're a mom. 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

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All you hear about is people talking about the economy and how bad it is and how high gas prices are. Yet, we hit a record spend for Mother's Day. 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We'll break it down next.

0: New Country, 98.5 KYGO. This is according to the National Retail Federation. Spending on Mother's Day was expected to hit a record $38 billion this year. That's up from $34.1 billion spent last year and higher than the previous record of $35.67 billion set in 2023. It's B-dub. The average person for their mom spent $284 on gifts. Getting something for their mother or stepmother, followed by their wife and their daughter. And yes, somewhere in there, people were absolutely buying Mother's Day gifts for their pets. Because of course they were. Flowers, the most popular gift yesterday, followed by greeting cards, special outings like dinner or brunch, gift cards, and clothing or accessories like jewelry. Here's the thing. If the economy is so bad, why are we spending so much money? You know, like, is it just you're focused on those that matter and things that matter to you, and that's how you spend your dollar? I'm honestly curious. Like, I'm not judging. But like, to me, it says if you complain about gas prices, you shouldn't be spending money on stuff that isn't gas for your car. You know what I'm saying?
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3: 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Country music fans are going to be surprised with a new yet familiar face for season 30. Producers have confirmed Riley Green is joining the judging panel for the milestone season. As of late, the Worst Way singer has been focusing equal or even more creative energy into his small screen roles. Following the footsteps of Tim McGraw and Reba McEntire, the Alabama native has made his acting debut as Garrett on CBS's Marshals. Yet he's no stranger to reality TV, competing on shows such as Redneck Island and Inside the Base. I feel like the addition of Riley Green is going to bring a good amount of competitive energy to the show. However, I do foresee one probable issue. Let's just say showrunners may want to set up a swoon recovery area, not only for the live audience, but for contestants as well. Season 30 of The Voice with Riley Green is set to premiere this fall on NBC. I'm Sheena, and that's your Music City Minute, powered by Ramos Law, the official injury law firm partner of Broncos Country.
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Denver's number one for new country, 98.5 KYGO. We're headed to Las Vegas later this week. 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
0: 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But Eric's place actually has a pretty cool twist.

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0: Eric Church opened his bar Chiefs in downtown Nashville back in 2024, which sounds cool until you realize there are like 47 other bars within walking distance, all screaming live music at you like Times Square with cowboy boots. But Eric's place actually has a pretty cool twist. He said they bring artists in 5 or 6 nights a week, and they don't make them play cover songs, which in Nashville is basically revolutionary. It's like opening a gym and saying, yeah, no burpees here. Most Broadway bars, you walk in and hear Friends in Low Places for the 19th time before your mozzarella sticks even hit the table. At Chiefs, it's all original music. New artists, new songs, actual discovery, which honestly feels risky, but also kind of refreshing. Because somewhere out there is the next huge country star, and right now, they're probably on stage singing their heart out while a bachelorette party in matching hats asks if they know Wagon Wheel. And if you've ever been downtown Broadway in Nashville, you know exactly what I'm talking about. That's your breakdown.
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1: I don't know if you were looking at me or not. You probably smile like that all the time. I don't mean to...

Denver's number one for new country, 98.5 KYGO. Stella Lefty on the show in minutes. And if you don't know who Stella Lefty is, you will soon. She's got a viral hit called Boston. Tell you what, we'll put that up for your votes and stream it or skip it a little bit later on in the show. But she's

0: New Country 98.5 KYGO. Brand new artist Stella Lefty on the show. Viral hit called Boston. The artist name Stella Lefty is unique. It's catchy. Boston, a catchy song. You can't get away from it right now. And this thing is blowing up. Congratulations on all the early success. It's exciting to like have all the things happening at once.
1: Thank you. I'm glad you think it's catchy. I think it's catchy too.
0: At what point did you realize Boston was becoming that song online?
1: I mean, when did I realize? I think it was, well, the first time that I had ever posted it was on my like covers kind of alternate TikTok account. And that video did relatively well. And the comments were people really liking the snippet that I had posted. But I don't think I really realized until it came out and I was watching people like actively listening. And I just had never seen anything like that. Like in all of the time that I've been releasing music, I'd never seen numbers like that. So I think it was then where I was like, what's happening? What's going on?
0: Does it still kind of feel like it's not quite real? Like you're going to wake up from a dream at some point?
1: Yes. I'm all the time. Like I need to pinch myself to, you know, because I'm like, is this really happening? Is this my life right now? I don't know.
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0: Brandon Gilbert, and this is my new song, Good Day. 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

Denver's number one for new country, 98.5 KYGO. Apparently, we've been making toast wrong our entire lives, which honestly makes a lot of sense considering most of us can't even keep a houseplant alive. We'll see if you got the hack down coming up.

0: For New Country, 98.5 KYGO. You ever notice how toast has about a 14-second window between perfectly crispy and wet napkin with butter? Apparently now there's a hack for that. It's B-Dub, and naturally the internet acted like somebody discovered fire again. A foodie online says after your toast pops up, don't lay it flat on the plate. Stand the slices up like a little bread tent. Supposedly it lets the steam escape so the toast stays crunchy instead of turning into sad breakfast sponge material underneath. Which honestly makes sense. We've all made toast, walked away for 1 minute, came back, and somehow it feels like it's been stored in a gym locker. And apparently white bread is the worst offender. Sourdough holds up better because it's denser, which is also how sourdough people describe themselves. Sorry, if you're one of those starter people, I apologize for that. The only problem, if somebody walks into your kitchen and sees your toast standing up like it's in timeout, you're going to have some explaining to do.
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I can't, now, that is not like stereotypical biker music, but yeah, I can't get enough of Keith Urban's version of Summer Breeze. So good. 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
1: I hope that your mom had a great Mother's Day yesterday, and if you are a mom, I hope yours was fantastic. I called my mom and talked to her for a few minutes, and that was it. You know, it's nice when they live out of state and you're an adult. Like, I still got to go ride and spend most of the day on the bike yesterday. I'm just saying.

KYGO, Denver's number one for new country. Robin Williams could make an entire movie set cry laughing unless your name is Sally Field. Which, honestly, that kind of feels illegal, as Robin Williams was a national treasure. We'll talk about this coming up.

0: Denver's number one for new country, 98.5 KYGO. Robin Williams spent the entire filming of Mrs. Doubtfire trying to crack up Sally Field. She basically treated him like a human pop-up ad. It's beat up. She said on The Late Show with Stephen Colbert that Robin kept improvising, trying new jokes nonstop, and quote, it was so unfunny, which is maybe the boldest sentence ever spoken out loud. I mean, Mrs. Doubtfire, hilarious. Like Robin Williams, national treasure. The rest of the set is apparently hyperventilating with laughter, and Sally's sitting there looking like a substitute teacher during indoor recess. But then she says the one guy who finally broke her, Pierce Brosnan. Not with some brilliant line, not with charming James Bond energy. No, dude made a fart noise on his arm at dinner and she lost it. Which honestly tells you everything you need to know about adults. We act sophisticated until somebody makes one solid fart sound and suddenly we're 11 years old in the back of math class trying not to pass out.
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B-Dub's longest ride, year number four for Fisher House Foundation, officially kicks off July 26th. 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

0: 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Eric Church opened his bar in Nashville back in 2024, and he somehow managed to make it the only one not begging some guy in a backwards hat to butcher wagon wheel for the 94th time. 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
1: 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He said, "What you been up to lately?"

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1: A few days before he turned 80, he was sitting out back in a rocker. 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
0: You know how every bar in Nashville has the exact same dude playing the exact same Luke Combs song while a bachelorette party screams like they discovered electricity? Yeah, Eric Church apparently got tired of that too. He opened his own bar back in 2024. It's called Chiefs, right in the middle of like 40 other bars packed into five blocks. Which honestly sounds less like a music district and more like a musical Hunger Games. But here's the cool part. He says they bring in artists five or six nights a week and they don't make them play cover songs. Imagine that. In Nashville, a musician allowed to play their own music consistently. Revolutionary stuff. And honestly, that's probably how you discover the next big thing. Not hearing friends in low places from a guy named Tanner who smells like Axe body spray and bad decisions. That's your breakdown. What's going on?

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0: 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Well, we've definitely got songs with accents covered. Austin from Dasha was a big hit a couple of years ago. Now we've got Boston from Stella Lefty. Texas and Massachusetts, that's a 180 in the accent department, but they both are memorable, that's for sure. Stella Lefty on the show tomorrow.
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34: Sitting here stuck in traffic.
35: All right, a very good Tuesday to you. We've got a crash here early this morning coming through downtown. It's on the southbound side of I-25. It's near the stadium there around 23rd Ave. We're sponsored by National Western Center. Left lane is blocked. It is actually backed up past Spear. Kind of a heavy grind coming through downtown. This is southbound. Northbound may be affected just a little bit. Everything else, though, building in great shape. Summer lives here at the new National Western Center. Concerts and events all season long. NationalWesternCenter.com. That's traffic on 98.5 KYGO.

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2: Entertainment websites across the internet are popping with news about a major shakeup on The Voice. Country music fans are going to be surprised with a new yet familiar face for season 30. Producers have confirmed Riley Green is joining the judging panel for the milestone season. As of late, the Worst Way singer has been focusing equal or even more creative energy into his small screen roles. Following the footsteps of Tim McGraw and Reba McEntire, the Alabama native has made his acting debut as Garrett on CBS's Marshals. Yet he's no stranger to reality TV, competing on shows such as Redneck Island and Inside the Base. I feel like the addition of Riley Green is going to bring a good amount of competitive energy to the show. However, I do foresee one probable issue. Let's just say showrunners may want to set up a swoon recovery area, not only for the live audience, but for contestants as well. Season 30 of The Voice with Riley Green is set to premiere this fall on NBC. I'm Sheena, and that's your Music City Minute, powered by Ramos Law, the official injury law firm partner of Broncos Country.
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4: As you embark on your early morning drive, we're seeing light traffic volume on those highways and city streets. I-70 is moving nice and easy through the city, painting a clear out towards the airport. But we do have an accident blocking three left lanes. Southbound I-25 approaching Colfax. It delays back to Spear. That's adding 10 minutes to your drive. 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I'm Jen So, that's traffic on AF.
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1: Hi, Jason from Thornton. Welcome to Can't Beat Tracy.
2: What's up, Jason?
3: Hey, thanks for having me.
1: You got a lot of snow in Thornton today?
3: Yeah, hoping for a snow day, but it seems like our school's still going to have us come in.
1: Really?
2: You have school?
1: Yeah. Wait, what's your school district?
3: Yeah. 27J.
1: 27J. Right.
2: I've met with the things I've heard.
1: That is rude. Oh, man.
2: Come on, 27J. Be cool.
1: All right, Jason. Yep. This is 5 pop culture questions. If you get more right than Tracy, you win $100 of her own money.
3: Awesome. Sounds like a plan.
1: All ties go to Tracy. It's up to you to kick her out of the room.
3: Get out of here.
1: All right, let's get you some cash, Jason. We're all rooting for you. Boom. Question number one. This is a really weird sentence I'm about to say. eBay might have a hostile takeover with GameStop. Yeah, GameStop has to come up with like $55 billion, but they want to buy eBay. That's so weird to me. eBay was founded in the 90s or 2000s?
3: Ooh, I'm going to say 2000s.
1: Filling up your own Diet Coke at McDonald's will soon be a thing of the past, Jason. They're slowly getting rid of their self-service beverage stations. What color is Grimace?
3: Purple.
1: If you have an extra $237 million, you too could own the Miami mansion featured in the movie Scarface. $237 million. It's up for sale. That's crazy. In the movie Scarface, Tony says, "Say hello to my little friend." Who played Tony?
3: Oh, Pacino?
1: Going with Pacino.
3: Yes.
1: Over the weekend, George Strait played over 90,000 people at Clemson University. That's the biggest concert ever that he's done outside of Texas. That's huge. It started way back in third grade. I used to sit beside Emmylou Hayes. Are the first words to which George Strait song?
3: Oh, man. It's the one where, like, they're writing notes.
1: Yeah. What's it called?
3: God. She's in love with the boy.
1: She's in love with the boy. That's also a banger. You want to go with that?
3: Yeah, I can't come up with it.
1: All right, Jason. Surprise! Cameron Diaz and Benji Madden just had their third baby. It's a boy. They named him Nodus. Nodus. Okay, all right. In the Charlie's Angels movies, the three angels were Cameron Diaz, Lucy Liu, and who else?
3: Barrymore.
1: You are a last name kind of guy today. I'm going to accept that. Come on in, Tracy. How did you do today, Jason?
3: I think I did all right. You missed the country question, though.
1: I know. You're going to kick yourself when you hear it. Shoot. All right, Tracy, are you ready?
2: Ready.
1: There we go. Question number one. eBay was founded in the 90s or 2000s?
2: 90s.
1: 1995, Jason. Yep.
3: Painful.
1: Yep.
2: The old dial-up sound.
1: Mm-hmm. Yeah. Got to buy something. Here we go. Question number two. What color is Grimace?
2: Purple.
1: Got that right, Jason. Good job. We all know Grimace is purple. Question number three. Tracy, in the movie Scarface, Tony says, "Say hello to my little friend." Who played Tony?
2: That was Al Pacino.
1: Al Pacino. Got it right, Jason. Good job. Great movie. Fantastic. Haven't watched it in forever.
2: Oh, it's so good.
1: That mansion that it was that was featured in the movie, up for sale. $237 million.
2: Boy.
1: Crazy, right?
2: I can't even picture that one right now. You know, like all those movies kind of run together for
1: That's
2: me.
1: True.
2: Very Godfather.
1: Question number four. It started way back in third grade. I used to sit beside Emmylou Hayes. Are the first words to which George Strait song?
2: Check yes or no.
1: Oh, Jason, that's right. Check yes or no.
3: Yep.
1: Nailed it.
2: Classic.
1: All right. Question number five, Tracy. In the Charlie's Angels movies, the three angels were Cameron Diaz, Lucy Liu, and who else?
2: Cameron Diaz, Lucy Liu, and Drew Barrymore.
1: Drew Barrymore. Gave it to you, Jason. Push. Yeah. Blah, blah. Wow, though. With a final score of 5-3, Tracy does beat you today.
3: She's the GOAT.
2: Aw, Jason.
1: Tracy's record goes to 734 and 91. Before we let you go, give us your final words.
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5: Hello.
6: Good morning, Anne-Marie. This is Tara down at BMW. How are you today?
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6: Let me double check here. 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
5: No. I don't know. 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
6: Looks like it's a vanity plate that you specifically picked out. It says the letter I, and then a heart sign, and then the number 2, and then SHR.
5: What? Does that say I heart to shark?
6: I don't know. That's on you. Do you?
5: No. We need to return these plates.
6: I mean, it could mean shirt.
5: I heart to shirt? That makes no sense.
6: So you are confirming then it is that you heart to shark?
5: No, absolutely not. Listen, you absolutely have the wrong plates, and we can't put those on.
6: You know what? That's something that the DMV is going to have to figure out, because it is listed to your vehicle as one of your custom options, and they're already on. So, I mean, if you want to order new license plates, that's going to take months.
5: Okay, there's no way I'm driving off the lot with a license plate that says I heart to shirt. Are you kidding me? It's a BMW.
6: Yeah, and that is a problem. Legally, we can't let you off the lot unless it's a licensed vehicle. And even the temporary tags, those are already gone since it's a licensed vehicle. So unfortunately, your new BMW is connected to the I heart to shart license plate.
5: Okay, stop saying I heart to shart, because I don't, okay? That's insane.
6: I mean, do you want me to hold your vehicle here for a couple more months until the new license plates come in?
5: Absolutely not. I've been waiting months for this thing, okay? I did not order these plates, and I've told you several times I did not put in the order for that. Someone else screwed up, and it's their job to fix it, okay?
6: I know you've waited months for the vehicle, and like I said, you had a lot of custom options on this, but, I mean, the horn alone took 6 weeks to get in.
5: What? I didn't order a custom horn. What is this? What is that?
6: That's your horn.
5: Is that a cucaracha?
6: Yes.
5: On a BMW.
6: Yeah, I questioned your choice there too.
5: It was not my choice. That is definitely not my horn. I ordered a BMW, not a clown car, okay? I actually have a copy of the receipt here too, you know.
6: If you could grab that receipt, do you have that in front of you by chance?
5: Yes, of course I do.
6: Okay, so just skip right past the part where you ordered the license plate. Right under there,
5: it's
6: ma'am.
5: It's not there.
6: Right under you insisting that you have that license plate, you're going to see the names Tracy and Fizz in Phonanigans because you're on the radio right now. Welcome to the show.
5: What is happening? What is happening? Oh, my God. Are you guys kidding me? Seriously?
6: Your BMW is fine. Congrats. Yeah. A great choice, by the way.
7: Very classy.
6: Yeah.
7: Very classy.
6: Yeah.
5: Thank you.
7: Yeah. That's a Dukes of Hazzard.
6: Yeah, very nice. Very nice.
7: Anne-Marie, your husband set you up for this. Maybe he loves to shart.
5: Oh, I do his laundry now. Thankfully, he doesn't.
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0: Traffic. In early morning accident, southbound I-25 approaching Colfax is still blocking three left lanes, now causing solid delays back to I-70, adding 40 minutes to your drive. Plan ahead and avoid that if you can. I-70 itself, nice and easy through the city, paying you a clear out towards the airport with no major delays around town. 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

0: Luke Holmes, 98.5 KYGO. It is Tracy and Fizz. Oh my goodness. How about that last night? Let's hear it for our abs. That was absolutely huge.
1: That was awesome. That was so fun to watch. They were all over the place. It was chaos again.
0: I bet it was.
1: It was great.
0: So when I was checking my phone in between songs at a high school choir concert, I missed all of the game.
1: That game was way better than any choir concert, even if your kid was in it. It was a great game.
0: Well, guys, of the 24 songs that I heard last night, he was in three.
1: Oh, that is brutal.
0: It was so good. Like, it was so good. It was so good. It was so good.
1: Yeah, but it's playoffs.
0: But between, okay? I started to be unapologetic by checking between every song. And then there was this one song that went like the solo that went like 7 minutes. And they were so good. And I want to keep prefacing. They were so talented. But halfway through the song, I was like, I got to check the score. It's like the third period.
2: On them for scheduling that way. That's not on you, Tracy.
0: I'm sorry. I'm not even really hiding it that much anymore. Yeah. This game seemed too good to be true.
1: It was exciting. So exciting.
0: Okay.
2: Was it weird when random parts of the audience cheered at the same time?
0: There was a couple.
1: Yeah, I bet.
0: There was a couple of noises. I think when they pulled their goalie, I assume because, again, I was just checking in on my phone, and the final goal was scored with like a minute 14 left. Oh. There was a, oh,
1: they scored two goals with an empty net. It was awesome.
2: It was really bad when y'all booed when Stephanie was doing her solo. Like, it wasn't you, Stephanie. It was.
0: No, when the Wild took the early lead, I'm sorry.
1: I know.
0: Tremendous song from Annie, but not as good as that. Let's get to it. Parents, how are we doing these last 2 weeks, right?
1: Barely hanging on.
0: Barely hanging on. It's 98.5 KYGO. Good morning.
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1: Hi, Joelle. How you doing today?
2: Hi, Joelle.
3: Good. How are you?
1: Pretty good.
2: I'm just going to say it. I saw Tracy's questions compared to mine. Mine are so much easier than hers.
1: Oh,
2: so
1: really?
2: I promise you.
1: You would need your readers to see this far across this studio.
2: Joelle,
1: he's lying.
2: You need an abacus to figure out her questions. It's all math.
3: I got to fix this because Tracy's too smart.
2: No. Oh.
4: Oh.
2: Oh.
1: Wow.
2: Oh. All right, Joelle.
1: I love you.
2: All right, Joelle, let's do this. Giving you 10 questions in 60 seconds. You get them all right, it's $1,000. If you don't know the answer to something, just say pass and I'll come back to it if there's time, okay?
3: Okay.
2: First answer you're giving me, that's the one I'm taking. Joelle, your $1,000 minute starts now. Which state borders Colorado to the west?
3: New Mexico.
2: How many total days are in May?
3: 31.
2: Which country artist released the songs Jolene and I Will Always Love You?
3: Dolly Parton.
2: In The Fresh Prince of Bel-Air, where did Will move from?
3: Pass.
2: What year did the United States become a country?
3: 1776.
2: Hugh Jackman played P.T. Barnum in which 2017 musical?
3: Greatest Showman.
2: Who holds the record for the most career passing yards in NFL history?
3: Peyton Manning.
2: How many seconds are in 1 hour?
3: Oh, 60 times 60. So, 3,600.
2: In chess, you get a checkmate when which opponent's piece is unable to move?
3: The king.
2: Who wrote the novel The Great Gatsby? You got through all the questions.
1: Yeah, you did.
2: That was awesome.
1: Okay,
2: awesome.
1: Okay. You made it through all of them. A pass. Couple passes, couple wrong. F. Scott Fitzgerald is that last one. And I know you knew it, too.
3: I did.
1: You definitely knew it. As much as it hurts to say, it's Tom Brady over Peyton Manning.
3: Oh, ew.
1: I felt like that was really personal, because I really just didn't like that.
3: It was Peyton Manning.
1: And which state borders Colorado to the west? I feel like you'd know it now, too. It's Utah.
2: Yeah. New Mexico South.
3: One of those.
2: I know. You did great, Joelle. You got through all the questions. Next time you play, you're winning. Have a great day.
3: All right. Thanks. You too. Bye.
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5: Sitting here stuck in traffic.
6: As you embark on your early morning drive, I definitely would avoid the I-25 drive if you can. An early morning accident southbound approaching Colfax is still blocking three left lanes, causing solid delays back to 58th Ave, adding 65 minutes to your drive. I-70 all clear through the city. I-270 starting to see some morning slowing forming through Commerce City. No major delays around town. 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That's traffic.
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2: It is 6:30. Oh my goodness. So many people canceling plans because of this. And there's one place that's trying to help. We'll tell you all about it coming up in 30 seconds.
3: Okay, Abs, you gave us a little scare last game. That's all right. Last night, we killed the Wild. It was awesome. That was such a fun game to watch. Now, next game, we're back at ball tomorrow night, 6 o'clock. It's going to be game 5. Go Avs. Just breaking this morning, the Broncos, Chiefs. They're going to be the first Monday night football game of the season. Put it on the calendar.
2: Nice.
3: September 14th.
4: Let's Bo.
2: Okay, right? And it's going to be fun to watch because Bo is back and whatever it may be.
3: And the Chiefs suck.
2: But man, when that first weekend of football hits and you're like, we got to wait till Monday.
4: That's true.
2: I do like that Sunday afternoon game right away.
4: Especially since they add the Thursday game to make us wait even longer.
2: Waiting a long time for that one. All right, 7-Eleven is giving big discounts, like 50 cents off a gallon coming up. It says every month, but I want to say this is going through July. So you have four opportunities to save 50
3: June
2: cents a
3: July.
2: Gallon. Yes.
3: Yep.
2: It's on the 7th and the 11th of those 2 months. You do have to download the app.
3: Oh.
2: Or you can text all in to 711-711.
3: No, you have to do all of those things. There's
2: all
3: hoops.
2: Of the above.
3: But for 50 cents a gallon, worth it, I think.
2: Well, it is. I mean, the national average is now 452.
3: Oh, yeah. I just saw 479 across the street
2: Did
3: this
2: you
3: morning.
2: Really?
3: Yes. Yes, here in the DTC.
2: Disgusting.
3: It's disgusting.
2: 40% of people now have canceled their summer plans.
3: Do you know that this weekend I'm going up to Northern Colorado for some graduation, and then I was going to be like, hey, Memorial Day weekend, maybe we'll come back. I don't think so. I think I'm going to stay in Denver. Two weekends in a row driving up to Fort Collins, that's too much gas.
2: It's too much gas.
3: I've already changed plans because of it.
2: Listen, I'm the same way. and with the drive, we have the 52-mile drive downtown to get AJ. With the carpool. I did four times this week, and then I did it last night for a choir concert.
3: $900.
2: I have canceled plans this weekend. Like, there was going to be just a brunch, and I'm like, no, because I know I'm going to have to fill my tank up twice this week just with that. So simple things and big things both are getting canceled.
3: Do you know what my adorable daughter said, who's got her permit and is so excited to get more hours in?
2: Yes.
3: She was telling a cousin, you know, when summer hits, I'm going to go driving with my dad 2 hours a day.
2: Yep.
3: And I looked at her, and I was like,
2: I know.
3: No, you're not.
2: No, you're not.
3: Not with these gas prices.
2: I know.
3: You're nuts.
2: We have complained about that so much together because AJ's at 26 hours, I think, and he's like, I've got four more before this. I'm like, no.
3: No.
2: Son, I'm sorry. You can drive when you're 18.
3: Right. And
2: we're
3: have
2: not
3: two
2: doing
3: jobs.
2: It. Yes.
4: Go for a walk. I'm going to write those miles down for you.
2: Can you run? How fast can you run?
3: Right.
2: Run at night. It counts as your night hours.
3: Thanks, 7-Eleven.
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0: Thomas Rhett, 98.5 KYGO. It is Tracy and Biz. I've got my speech all ready.
1: What kind of speech?
0: Oh, it's a college one.
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2: Sitting here stuck in traffic.
3: As you make your way around town, the big delay this morning is this accident. Southbound I-25 approaching Colfax, blocking three left lanes, now causing solid delays back to I-76, adding 75 minutes to your drive. So plan ahead. Avoid the I-25 drive if you can. I-70 remains nice and easy through the city. I-270 slow through Commerce City. Stall an accident free on those city streets. 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I'm Jen So. That's traffic on 95 KYGO.
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0: Denver is number one for new country, 98.5 KYGO. Oh, this is fun when it's end of school year.
1: Yeah.
0: Everyone wants to prank people that are ready for a break.
1: That's right. Everyone's a little on edge anyway.
0: Okay, university. So Jennifer is in charge of a lot of things, right? Administrative office. She's in charge of booking speakers for graduation.
1: The commencement
0: speaker.
1: Got it.
0: Now, mind you, this is a college.
1: Okay.
0: She certainly didn't mean to book me for this.
2: University. My name is Jennifer. How can I help you today?
0: Jennifer, hey, I think you're the one that sent me the email and booked me to speak at your graduation. How you doing?
2: Yes. Hi. How are you today?
0: I'm good. I always just, as a courtesy, do a quick phone call before graduation to make sure I can get any details worked out that I still have questions about. I think parking was the first thing I wanted to kind of figure out for the ceremony. Is there going to be a lot of people attending?
2: There will, yes, but we have more than enough parking, and parking is free.
0: Okay, good. Is there a spot that could be reserved for me so I can unload the puppets quickly?
2: But what do you mean, puppet?
0: Well, I'm bringing them. They're kind of part of my speech.
2: That's interesting. Okay.
0: Yeah, don't worry. Like, everybody loves them. I'm surprised nobody's brought puppets before. It's like it brings the house down every single time. I do all the voices. Sometimes I have somebody help me, but this year she got booked doing balloon animals.
2: Okay. So I'm a little bit confused. This is for a college graduation. I don't understand what you mean, puppets and voices.
0: No, this is for a kindergarten graduation.
2: No, it's not. I'm the one that booked you, and it's definitely a college graduation, not a kindergarten graduation.
0: No. There's been a huge mistake then. Jennifer, I'm a performer for kids.
2: There's no way. I would have never booked a performer for kids. I did my due diligence here and made sure I was getting someone that would be fit for the ceremony.
0: Did you research my website at all? Clowntown.com?
2: Clowntown.com? There's no way. That is not one of the websites that I went to. That's not what I agree. That's not what I booked. That's not what I was looking for. And that's not what I saw on the website. That's not...
0: I have your email right here. And it says for your graduation coming up at 2 o'clock.
2: Yes, it is 2 o'clock.
0: Okay, so I better still be getting paid for this, and I don't know now. I mean, do you still want me to, like, dress up?
2: Okay. No, this is not going to work.
0: Oh, my God.
2: I mean, we have to come to an understanding here. I specifically said college. College and kindergarten you can't even get those two words mixed up.
0: You've got me doing a 20-minute set for college kids? I've got like a whole 5 minutes just based on the kazoo.
2: Okay, no.
0: Okay, see, that's where you're supposed to clap your hands.
2: No, this cannot be. I told you this is for college. What am I going to tell the dean?
0: Okay, is there any way, Jennifer, you can, can we rewrite part of this speech? I mean, I've got a whole thing on primary colors.
2: The whole entire thing needs to be revamped. There can't be any puppets. There can't be any talk about primary colors. This is for college students.
0: Sharing?
2: No.
0: Taking turns?
2: These are young adults going out into the world. What are you talking about?
0: They still get the zoomies. I worked in like a 60-second break for the zoomies.
2: Oh, my goodness. Oh, my gosh. No, this cannot. This literally cannot be happening. I don't understand how this happened. I don't even know what to say here. We've got graduates that are going to be doctors and lawyers, the future of our world.
0: Oh, good. I actually have a doctor puppet. That'll be perfect. I can still work that in. That'll buy me some time.
2: Please stop. No. We need to figure this out. You need to figure it out. None of the puppets are going to work.
0: Do you have any graduates that are possibly going to become radio DJs? Because I think they might find this funny.
2: Radio DJs? What are you talking about? Radio DJs don't even go to college. They're idiots.
0: Oh,
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2: Well, I'm going to go ahead and call it a big fat win for our Avs. Can't wait for tomorrow night. That's exciting stuff. And oh my gosh, is the chaos back? Get ready to wait in lines. We'll tell you in 30 seconds what could be coming back.
3: Evidently, 72 Fast and Furious movies isn't enough. Now we're getting a TV series.
2: Ooh, animated?
3: Is it?
2: I don't know.
3: I don't think so. Fun fact, I've never seen any of those Fast and Furious movies.
4: Oh, shocker.
3: Never.
2: Yeah, yeah.
3: Should I start with this series then?
2: I think so.
3: Where I should start?
2: I think so. I think you go back and do it like straight chip style.
3: All right, Ella Langley's going to be here in a couple weeks. She is breaking records all over the place. Of course, choosing Texas number one. 9 weeks in a row. Be Her is also number one. Weren't for the Wind is number one. They're all number one. I don't know how she's doing
2: it's
3: it.
2: It's 1, 2, and 3.
3: Yeah.
2: This is a record for a female country music artist. We have a superstar on our hands. Starbucks, here we go. Is the barista coming back?
3: Barista. It's pronounced barista.
4: The honey jar?
2: No, it's barista.
3: Oh, you're talking about the barista.
2: Yes. Is the barista coming back?
4: The thing that people...
2: Is there a barista that's causing chaos for you and you're waiting in line for?
3: Barista.
2: It's called a barista, Tracy. Thank you. No, I'm talking about the barista that came out at Christmas time that people were waiting in line for. They're re-releasing it in Korea, almost as a test, it seems like, because this is a story here in America. Are they rolling it out again?
3: Do you remember the pure chaos it caused?
2: Yes,
3: pure
2: I
3: chaos.
2: Sure do. And I remember thinking, this is crazy, and I kind of want one.
3: I know.
2: They're so cute, and I don't even like Starbucks.
3: You. That's how they get you.
2: Their new summer right menu back. Is out today, so does that mean this bear is going to be in a, I don't know, a swimsuit?
4: Go to Walmart. Get the little honey thing that people were selling them on eBay. Just the honey jar that looks like a bear. And just say, here it is. It's the barista.
3: I would clamor for a bear in a bikini right now.
2: I would clamor. The line has never been longer.
3: Yeah, speaking of their summer menu, it's all the new refreshers. Yeah. There's all the mangoes and the boba teas. There's pineapple popping boba balls in your mouth. Gross.
4: Yum.
3: Popping pearls. My kids are all about it.
2: So if you put that in the barista, is that going to look ominous?
3: It is.
2: You know, because it's an iced coffee, a creamy iced coffee. It looks kind of cute. It looks kind of cuddly. But then you get a bear. It's full of dark red. It might look a little bit. looks violent.
3: The only thing you should put in that bear is the iced horchata shaken espresso. That sounds pretty good. I'd do that.
2: Yeah, I don't know. You lost me on that one.
3: It's rice milk.
2: Get ready. If that's re-released, it's going to be bonkers again. $730, $100 on the line. Can't be Tracy is on the way.
3: And $1,000. You got your $1,000 minute. 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
5: Sitting here stuck in traffic.
6: Good news for your morning drive. That earlier accident, southbound I-25 approaching Colfax, has cleared. All lanes reopened. Still seeing slowing back towards Thornton Parkway and an added 45 minutes to your drive as things fully get back to normal. But speeds are definitely improving. I-70 remains stall and accident free through the city. I-270 slow through Commerce City with no major delays around town. 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

0: WYGO. Good morning. It's Tracy and Fizz. A beautiful Tuesday morning after a big Avs win. Such a fun game to watch.
1: It was so much fun last night. Although, like, it was so much fun to look at my phone and see the score updates for. We had a school program last night, and so there was a lot of parents.
0: And a choir performance?
1: Yes. Yeah. And I, like, you're kind of going, yes! No, I was cheering for that solo totally, and the fact that we just scored in the third. Totally, but that solo is one that pushed me over the edge.
0: You hear from the back of the auditorium, they pulled the goalie!
1: Yeah.
0: I mean,
1: anyway, here's the song from Annie.
0: All right, that next game is tomorrow night. Go Avs. Catherine lives in Centennial. She's on hold, ready to battle you. Tracy, are you ready?
1: I am ready.
0: Five pop culture questions, $100 up for grabs. 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
1: Hi, Catherine from Centennial. Welcome to Can't Beat Tracy.
2: What's up, Catherine?
3: Thank you. Hi.
1: This is 5 pop culture questions. If you get more right than Tracy, $100 of her own money. All ties go to Tracy. Catherine, please kick her out of the room.
3: Get out, Tracy.
1: All right, let's get some cash, Catherine. We're all rooting for you. Question number one. In case you missed it, Riley Green is joining The Voice this fall. He'll be a judge along with Kelly Clarkson and Adam Levine. Who is the host of The Voice?
3: I'm going to say Blake Shelton.
1: Blake Shelton, Ben Affleck, Matt Damon. They're being sued by a couple Miami cops for the way that they were portrayed in the movie The Rip. Have you seen The Rip?
3: I have not.
1: All right, they played cops as like based on a true story, and these cops are not having it. Yikes. Who has more kids? Ben Affleck or Matt Damon?
3: Matt Damon.
1: Devil Wears Prada 2 is still the number one movie in the country for second week. Barely beat out Mortal Kombat 2. Have you seen it?
3: I have not.
1: All right, you got some work to do, Catherine. Jeez.
3: I do. I have 3 kids.
1: Who is Emily Blunt married to?
3: Oh, gosh. I have no idea.
1: That's a pass.
3: Pass.
1: Happy birthday to Kix Brooks. He is 71 today, looking young, still touring, opening up for Morgan Wallen here in a few weeks, a mile high. In Brooks and Dunn's song, Red Dirt Road, what's the name of the girl he lost and got back again?
3: Oh my gosh, I love that song.
1: It's so good, right? She was also seen on the roadside picking berries.
3: Oh, Mary.
1: Mary. We'll go with Mary. Price is Right just had their biggest winner ever. Her name is Vanessa, and she won about $240,000 in cash and prizes. That is awesome. Before Drew Carey, who was the host of The Price is Right?
3: Bob Barker.
1: Bob Barker. We're going with that.
3: Bob Barker.
1: Come on
3: yes.
1: in, Tracy. All right. How'd you do today, Catherine?
3: I think I did okay.
1: You did great. Tracy, are you ready? Got your work cut out for you today.
2: Okay.
1: Here we go. Question number one. Who is the host of The Voice?
2: The host of The Voice is Carson Daly.
1: Carson Daly.
3: Oh,
1: I feel like he's my nemesis. I've never met him, but I don't know why.
2: Why?
1: I don't know. He's just everywhere. He's everywhere. Here we go. Question number two. Who has more kids, Ben Affleck or Matt Damon?
2: Matt Damon.
1: Matt Damon has 4. Ben Affleck has 3. You both got that right. Good job, Catherine.
2: I think they're all girl dads, aren't they? I think they all have girls.
1: That I don't know. Yeah. Maybe.
3: Oh, wow. That's a lot
1: that
3: of girls.
1: That would be a fun fact. All right. Who's Emily Blunt married to?
2: John Krasinski.
1: The guy from The Office.
2: Yes.
1: That is right. Yep. All right. Question number 4, Tracy. In Brooks and Dunn's song, Red Dirt Road, what's the name of the girl he lost and got back again?
2: I lost Mary, but I got her back again.
3: Good job, Tracy.
2: You too, Catherine. And we're going to send you out to see John Wolfe, who's playing an awesome show at the Grizzly Rose coming up Friday.
3: Thank you.
1: Tracy's record goes to 738 and 91. Before we let you go, give us your final words.
3: I'm Catherine from Centennial, and I can't beat Tracy.
1: If you think you can, sign up to play, KYGO.com. 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
4: 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Come kiss me one more time.

0: man.
1: Denver is number one for new country. 98.5 KYGO. It is Tracy and Fizz. Good morning. Sun is shining. Avs won. They're back in town tomorrow night. That's huge. It's a 6 o'clock game because they like us here in Denver.
2: Finally. The NHL is so much nicer about that than the NBA.
1: Right.
2: So much cooler about it.
1: Very, very exciting stuff. Okay, there is a stat that I was very anxious to talk about on today's show.
2: Yeah, what's up?
1: And I feel like this room is a great room of panelists to discuss this, right?
3: I like it already.
1: Child bride, married forever. Just divorced, Fizz.
2: Thanks for bringing that up.
1: There it is. There's the bell. I knew it was, no matter what, it's going to come. And single dude, Big Mike.
4: What do we got, Tracy?
1: A divorce lawyer says if you started to date somebody, it is okay to talk about prenups on date number three.
2: Oh, I do have notes.
4: Three.
2: I do have notes.
1: Okay, I thought about this one for a long time, right? Because that seems shocking. But is that when you start to pepper it in so it doesn't seem so shocking when you're a year in and want to start talking about marriage?
2: Like, no.
1: Is it a boundary?
2: Because I think third date, you're not into it. You're not so like far into it and in love and all the things. It's a third date situation. So I think you can talk about it, on that level without hurting feelings. Because
1: yes.
2: It's not based on my love for you because I barely know you.
1: Right.
2: But if we do get married, there'll be a prenup.
1: I would do this. I would do this so hard. I would follow this piece of advice and it would be something like, oh, like it's our third date. We're meeting for, you know, drinks before we go to a show or something. Like I would say along the lines of, so like prenups are like, first of all, that's saving so many people. And like, there's no way I wouldn't do a prenup, you know, and I would just like throw it in there casually. And if that were to cause a negative reaction, then I would already know. Like,
2: then you'd already know. Yeah. But yeah, 3 years into the relationship, you're thinking about getting engaged. You're so in love. You're living together. Then you bring up the prenup. That's where it's going to be a problem because, oh my God, you don't think we're going to last. You don't like all the things, right? So third date, I think is perfect. I would second date it.
1: I wear it on a t-shirt. Some along the lines of, you ever want to see this shirt off? Prenup. Like something like that. Is that too harsh?
2: Correct. No, okay, no. I like exactly where you're going with that.
4: Third date, I'm trying to decide if we've graduated from like an Ocean Prime to like an Applebee's situation. What?
2: Third date could be Chili's in a concert.
4: Yeah.
2: Right.
1: Yeah, I don't know.
2: Well,
1: first of all, if you're at an Ocean Prime, you're going to need a prenup.
2: Yeah.
1: You're dropping that kind of money on date three.
4: Well, date one, you're always trying to impress.
1: So you're downgrading. You're starting there and then going to Applebee's.
4: So I'm saying I'm not worried about a prenup yet. I'm just trying to see if she'll still like me after the 3 for $10 meal.
1: After you go from Ocean Prime to Applebee's by date three, you don't need a prenup because there's not date four.
4: Is that why there's never been one? Man.
1: If you start downgrade her that fast.
2: Not every date has to be Ocean Prime.
1: You start low and go high. You don't start high and go low.
2: Okay, being the only divorced guy in the room post-divorce, how about no prenup because I'm not getting married again? How about that?
1: If the prenup conversation got
2: brought up, be like, I don't really want a prenup because I don't really want to get married.
1: That actually be me too. I'm done. I'm good. I just don't want.
4: Either of you even have that conversation? Like, was there, as a child, Brad, was there
2: even? We did not.
1: Okay. No.
2: Never, not once.
1: Not
2: mistakes
1: even a
2: were made.
1: Bit. But then I do.
4: Now, if
1: you
4: only
1: ain't got
4: on,
1: it like that.
2: I know.
4: If only on date three, you would have brought it up, Fizz.
2: God, regrets I've had
1: yes.
2: a few.
1: Hey, you could have this 2012 Murano.
2: Hey, it's a 2009 Murano.
1: Get it straight. Why did she mess out?

0: Oh, man. Graduation time, so full of ideas for your future. Wait, college. I was talking about kindergartners.
1: No, not kindergartners. Very different.
0: Happens next in Finanigans, though.

0: Y-G-O. College is the key word here.
1: Commencement speech for college.
0: College. Jennifer works in the administrative office, and she was set up for Fananigans today and really did book one of the speakers.
1: She's in charge of that.
0: Really did book that speaker. We know that because I'm going to pretend to be that speaker. Okay. There's been a misunderstanding because I'm sorry. I thought I was speaking to kindergartners.
2: University. My name is Jennifer. How can I help you today?
0: Jennifer, hey, I think you're the one that sent me the email and booked me to speak at your graduation. How you doing?
2: Yes. Hi. How are you today?
0: I'm good. I always just, as a courtesy, do a quick phone call before graduation to make sure I can get any details worked out that I still have questions about. I think parking was the first thing I wanted to kind of figure out for the ceremony. Is there going to be a lot of people attending?
2: There will, yes, but we have more than enough parking, and parking is free.
0: Okay, good. Is there a spot that could be reserved for me so I can unload the puppets quickly?
2: Yes, but what do you mean puppets?
0: Well, I'm bringing them. They're kind of part of my speech.
2: That's interesting. Okay.
0: Yeah, don't worry. Like, everybody loves them. I'm surprised nobody's brought puppets before. It's like it brings the house down every single time. I do all the voices. Sometimes I have somebody help me, but this year she got booked doing balloon animals.
2: Okay. So I'm a little bit confused. This is for a college graduation. I don't understand what you mean, puppets and voices.
0: No, this is for a kindergarten graduation.
2: No, it's not. I'm the one that booked you, and it's definitely a college graduation, not a kindergarten graduation.
0: No. There's been a huge mistake then. Jennifer, I'm a performer for kids.
2: There's no way. I would have never booked a performer for kids. I did my due diligence here and made sure I was getting someone that would be fit for the ceremony.
0: Did you research my website at all? Clowntown.com?
2: Clowntown.com? There's no way. That is not one of the websites that I went to. That's not what I agreed. That's not what I booked. That's not what I was looking for. And that's not what I saw on the website. That's not...
0: I have your email right here. And it says for your graduation coming up at 2 o'clock.
2: Yes, it is 2 o'clock.
0: Okay, so I better still be getting paid for this, and I don't know now. I mean, do you still want me to, like, dress up?
2: Okay. No, this is not going to work.
0: Oh, my God.
2: I mean, we have to come to an understanding here. I specifically said college. College and kindergarten you can't even get those two words mixed up.
0: You've got me doing a 20-minute set for college kids? I've got like a whole 5 minutes just based on the kazoo.
2: Okay, no.
0: Okay, see, that's where you're supposed to clap your hands.
2: No, this cannot be. I told you this is for a college. What am I going to tell the dean?
0: Okay, is there any way, Jennifer, can we rewrite part of this speech? I mean, I've got a whole thing on primary colors.
2: The whole entire thing needs to be revamped. There can't be any puppets. There can't be any talk about primary colors. This is for college students.
0: Sharing?
2: No.
0: Taking turns?
2: These are young adults going out into the world. What are you talking about?
0: They still get the Zoomies. I worked in like a 60-second break for the Zoomies.
2: Oh, my goodness. Oh, my gosh. No, this cannot. This literally cannot be happening. I don't understand how this happened. I don't even know what to say here. We've got graduates that are going to be doctors and lawyers, the future of our world.
0: Oh, good. I actually have a doctor puppet. That'll be perfect. I can still work that in. That'll buy me some time.
2: Please stop. No. We need to figure this out. You need to figure it out. None of the puppets are going to work.
0: Do you have any graduates that are possibly going to become radio DJs? Because I think they might find this funny.
2: Radio DJs? What are you talking about? Radio DJs don't even go to college. They're idiots. Oh, how does that help me here?
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2: 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Oh, my God. 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
0: I really can't argue with her calling us idiots when I had access to a kazoo far too quickly.
3: Yeah, you did. 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Pulled it right out of your purse.
1: Mitchell, 10 penny tickets. 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New Jason Aldean. 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KYGO.

0: is number one for new country, 98.5 KYGO. It is Tracy and Fizz. Some relief, at least for a couple of days with this.
1: Yeah, thank you, 7-Eleven. Really saving the day. It's trending this morning. We'll get into it next, KYG.

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2: 8:07. Good morning. Stats for the summer. Yeah, a lot of people sitting still. But there is some relief for a couple of days. We'll talk about it here in Denver coming up in 30 seconds.
3: What a game last night. Avs take game four. There was an empty net situation. Two goals scored like in the last minute. It was awesome. Such a fun game to watch. Chaos. These guys are working hard. Next game, tomorrow night, 6 o'clock in town at Ball. Go Avs. New breaking this morning, you two. It looks like the Broncos and Chiefs are going to play the first Monday Night Football game of the season.
4: Yes.
2: Okay. Exciting.
3: It's happening September 14th. Here's the asterisk on this. We don't know where they're playing yet. If it's Denver or Kansas City.
2: Or
3: they have not announced yet.
2: Okay. All right. That's fine.
3: Well, I hope it's Denver.
2: I do too. And it's fun because Bo will be back. But if that's the opening weekend of the NFL, it's kind of a drag. We have to wait till the very last game. I know we like the prime time.
3: For you.
2: No, I like the Sunday afternoons. Monday nights, I'm like,
3: when would
2: yeah.
3: you like the Broncos to play their first game?
2: I just said Sunday afternoon.
3: How about a Tuesday night?
2: No, like, Sunday afternoon football is the best. So it's like everyone will already have first game and we're like, wait until Monday.
4: We need more Tuesday afternoon
3: That's
4: games.
3: That's right. Really.
2: Okay, 7-Eleven is providing a few days for you, a handful of days for you to get 50 cents off a gallon of gas.
3: That's a lot.
2: Well, it is a lot, and they're doing it on the 7th and the 11th.
3: Oh, I get it.
2: Of June and July.
3: Okay, so you have four days.
2: 4 days total with this. So it's one of those things where it's a big story. It's like offering, you know, each, they say in the headline, offers 2 days for each month.
3: Sure.
2: So it's 4 days.
3: And you can't just roll up.
2: You can't just roll up in September.
4: I'm in, guys.
3: You have to download the app. You have to get a text message sent with a code.
2: Uh-huh.
3: So automatically, Tracy's out. You're paying full price.
4: Tracy's Jeep's going to be thirsty.
3: You're paying full price.
2: And I will. At this point, you've got to get the Dairy Queen Blizzard still from their app to go get the gas. Is that, are they teaming up?
3: Yep.
2: A lot of hoops to jump through to get this.
3: I will say 50 cents is a chunk. Across the street here in the DTC, $4.79 this morning. That's bananas.
2: Okay. And for sake of conversation,
3: God.
2: It gets so expensive where 50 cents is a lot, but then you're still bringing that down to $4.29 a gallon.
3: I know,
2: it's
3: which is
2: ridiculous,
3: still ridiculous,
2: right? 40% of people now have said officially their summer plans have changed already because of prices.
3: I'm headed up to Fort Collins this weekend. I got a couple nieces and nephews graduating. I'm going up. I was thinking about going up again Memorial Day weekend, which is next weekend.
2: Yeah.
3: I don't think so. Seriously, with the gas, yeah. I think I'm staying in Denver for Memorial Day weekend.
2: I canceled a plan this weekend. I was going to go to brunch. I'm like, I ain't got it.
3: It's too much driving.
2: Too much driving. And after all week of carpooling, my money's going to the gas tank, not eggs.
3: Yes. My kid is driving. She is so excited for summertime to happen because she, quote, Dad, we're going to drive like 2 hours a day, right?
2: Yeah, sure.
3: Oh, no, yeah. We're not.
2: You're getting that license when you're 18. Because that's when we're getting the hours done.
3: I got about 20 minutes of gas in me every day, kid.
2: 8:35. $1,000 could be yours in our $1,000 minute.
3: And we're hooking up with Mitchell. 10 penny tickets, too. Stand by, KYGO.
5: Sitting here stuck in traffic.
6: We continue to see morning congestion on those highways and city streets. I-70 is slow through the city. I-25 remains heavy between Castle Pines and North Glen. Southbound I-25 still seeing a 20-minute delay between 104th and Colfax, but at least that accident southbound I-25 at Colfax is now out of traffic on the shoulder. 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

0: Kent, Coach Wetzel.
1: Okay, go Avs, right? We got another game coming back to Denver tomorrow night. That's exciting stuff. Boy, I'm going to lean on anyone else but me on this one.
2: Well, not me. And I know what you're about to talk about.
1: Dating apps?
2: Dating apps.
1: And you're not ever going to do one?
2: My therapist, quote, "You are not ready for dating apps."
1: Are you serious?
2: Yeah, I got that.
1: Okay, well, you volunteered that information. That's exciting. You didn't tell us that.
2: Yeah.
3: I got some notes for your therapist. I think it is time for you to jump on.
2: Oh, this
3: I got
2: a safe space.
1: Yeah.
2: This is a safe space, and I'm in therapy.
1: Yeah. No, I think that's great.
2: Which
1: I think
2: is all
1: that's
2: great. But, quote, "You are not ready for dating apps."
1: Boy, would I love to know the 5 minutes leading up to that comment.
2: Sure would not.
1: Okay. So, a top dating app is removing the swipe. So, this is Bumble, and are they the ones, correct me if I'm wrong, did they invent the swipe? Is that what people are...
3: Tinder was really the one that made it revolutionary.
1: Yeah, so they're taking the swipe away, and then they're taking away the girls have to write first.
2: So now anybody can initiate.
3: I don't know if I like that.
2: But they're leaning on AI. They're like, AI's going to do it all for you.
1: But what is AI going to do?
2: Who knows?
1: They're not being clear on what they're replacing it with.
3: They're saying AI is potentially going to replace the swiping feature. So I'm like, is it just going to magically know what somebody
2: likes?
3: Are you
2: currently on Bumble, Big Mike?
3: Yeah.
1: Oh, he said, oh yeah.
2: No hesitation.
1: He is ready.
2: My therapist gave me an all go.
3: I just visited Sacramento over the weekend. It's like a whole new city of potential matches.
2: Did you have any hookups?
1: Oh my God. Hey,
2: why? So? Say none of my business.
1: Gosh.
2: Did you?
3: I thought he was going to say, did you have any matches?
2: Okay, fine. Did you have any matches?
3: I did have a couple matches.
2: You did?
3: Yes.
2: Good job, Big Mike.
1: There for a work weekend.
2: Good job, Big Mike. Yeah.
3: I'll be back. See, the thing about Bumble, especially for me, is I kind of like that women would have to write first, because so then there's no question. Okay, I have to wait one way or the other, and that message has to come
1: first. I like that a lot, too, because when it comes to the other way around, there are apps where you can constantly have somebody communicating. It's called DMs on Insta. They don't shut that down. So what sets Bumble apart was the girls having to ask first, which I would have liked if I were to ever have to.
3: Southwesty to me. Southwest getting rid of the bags fly free that made them unique. Well, you're getting rid of the two things that made you unique. And for I'm very curious what they're going to replace it with.
2: Back to your hookups, Big Mike.
1: No! 8:22 in the morning! Kids are going to school!
3: Did I hold hands with anybody?
2: I mean matches. Sacramento, whole new city. That's awesome.
3: Going to Boston in a couple weeks.
2: Ooh, look out. Bumble has no
3: Bumble
2: idea.
3: Bumble in Boston, I bet it's just...
1: Boys. Because I think you might be more ready than you think you are, because you're getting a little thirsty on someone else's stuff here.
2: I gotta get some more.
1: We're gonna call this a happy hour conversation for you guys later. Sam Hunt, KYG, good morning.

0: Denver is number one for new country, 98.5 KYGO. It is Tracy and Fizz. Good morning. Huge win for the Avs last night. That was so exciting to see score updates on my phone with. I was at a choir concert for school last night.
1: Way less exciting.
0: Well, I mean, there were some good solos. Not my
1: sure.
0: kid.
1: Fine.
0: So when someone else is going on and on, you're like, hey, sorry, can I check the score really quickly?
1: Right.
0: But last night walking into the school, it was such a, this is May, look at a school, right? Everyone's sort of 2 weeks away from being out. Everyone's excited. You know, Pepper and a senior crying somewhere. Because
1: sure,
0: they're, you know, it's an exciting time for
1: big
0: them.
1: Feelings.
0: Big feelings
1: big
0: last
1: feelings,
0: night.
1: Especially at a drama school.
0: But going in last night and all of a sudden hearing drum solos throughout the hallway as you're going down the, I was like, what's going on? Maybe it's like a little party tonight,
1: drum
0: right?
1: Drumline?
0: Drumline thing going on, right. Like, there was probably 30 kids playing the drums. And then I walk in and I'm going to a choir concert and right across there was a play that was going on.
1: All of the things.
0: All of the things in one hallway because of the snow day makeup.
1: Oh, it all got pushed to one night.
0: in a hallway where you've got a quiet play going on, a choir concert, and they put the drums, the drummers in the hallway because it's the only place they fit.
1: That's funny.
2: That's the only thing that your play was missing was drums, so it actually worked out.
1: Were you able to like walk across the hall and check them out?
0: Just
1: if choir got bored, if AJ wasn't singing, could you walk across the hall and check out the drama show?
0: When a song was done, you could hear the drummers outside.
2: Oh,
0: yes.
2: They did not time that properly.
0: It was so funny, you guys, because there would be all of these like really emotional things happening and what, and all I could think about was this is every teacher is hanging on by a thread right now too, and there was nowhere else to put them. But when you're gonna bump somebody, the drummers once like
1: put them
0: you guys
1: outside
0: just,
1: also
0: you like, guys can just go in the hallway.
1: The weather was nice enough, throw those kids outside.
0: There's three performances all in the same thing, and that's wrapping up a school year.
1: That is
2: this is maybe where the school should say, let's not book everything on top of each other in 1 week.
0: What are you gonna do? They gotta wrap it up.
2: Yeah. Spread it out,
0: you know?
1: That snow day still wreaking havoc. Wasn't even really a snow day.
0: 1 week away, there was a snow day, and tomorrow will be a record-setting 90 degrees. This is Denver over and over again, isn't it?
2: All day.
1: All right, Mitchell Tenpenny playing the Elizabeth Stampede, y'all. June 4th. That's soon. If you want to go, be caller number 20, 303-713-0985.

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2: Hi, Ricky. How are you?
3: Ricky.
4: Good. How are you?
3: The Rickster.
2: Wow. Going right to the Rickster?
3: Yeah. We are.
2: That's not a we. That was you.
3: How you doing today, man? What's your confidence level at?
4: Oh, I'd say about an 8.
2: Okay.
3: Who do you want to give me your questions today?
4: I'm going to go with Fizz.
3: Okay. We got this. 10 questions, 60 seconds. Get them all right. It's $1,000, Ricky. If you don't know the answer to something, just say pass, and I'll come back to it if there's time, okay?
4: Sounds good.
3: The first answer you give me, that's the one I'm taking. Your $1,000 minute starts now. What month does Memorial Day fall in?
4: May.
3: Which soda brands famously has 23 flavors?
4: Dr. Pepper.
3: Which country's capital is Madrid?
4: Spain.
3: How many rings are in the Olympics logo?
4: 5.
3: Which U.S. state was the last to be admitted to the United States of America?
4: Hawaii.
3: Which chess piece can move any number of squares vertically or horizontally?
4: The rook.
3: Which form of martial arts English translation of its name is empty hand?
4: Aikido.
3: Which pop singer released the albums Art Pop and Born This Way?
4: I can pass. Shakira.
3: In the original Grimm fairy tale, what are Cinderella's slippers made of?
4: Glass.
2: Okay. Well, I like the glass gas, but in the original, apparently they were gold.
4: Really?
2: I had no idea, Fizz.
3: Grimm fairy tale. Yeah, it's different.
2: It's very grim, right? Well, walking in a glass slipper would be very grim, too. You're going to cut yourself at some point. That heel breaks, you are done for. You did really well, Ricky, all the way to question number 7 without missing one. And then, which form of martial arts translation is empty hand? That is karate.
3: Karate.
2: Which also is a direct translation for Ralph Macchio.
3: That works too. And Lady Gaga saying Art Pop and Born This Way. Ricky, you can play again. We had a wonderful time playing with you. Have a beautiful day.
4: Thank you. You too.
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6: Sitting here stuck in traffic.
7: Getting you to your drive, an accident southbound I-25 at 8th Ave is still blocking 3 right lanes, causing solid delays back towards Thornton Parkway, adding an hour to your drive. So plan ahead, avoid the I-25 drive once again today. I-70 still heavy and slow in pockets through the city. And we do have a hazmat cleanup operation with this earlier accident westbound C-470 on that ramp from Kincarrow. 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

0: It's Jabuzi, 98.5 KYGO. It is Tracy and Fizz. Good morning. Graduation season is upon us. Literally, as Jabuzi is singing, you and I don't even think we were talking to each other. I think we were just naming our to-do list out loud as parents.
1: Yep.
0: Yes.
1: Man, these last couple of weeks are rough in May.
0: Yes. Especially with graduations, an exciting time for so many students
1: graduating
0: college.
1: Yeah, college.
0: And that's the key word. Mm. Jennifer works in administration in a college administrative office.
1: Very important.
0: She really did book some of the speakers this year.
1: Job to do it. She did it.
0: We know that because her office set her up for shenanigans. I'm going to pretend I'm one of the speakers.
1: Okay.
2: University. My name is Jennifer. How can I help you today?
0: Jennifer, hey, I think you're the one that sent me the email and booked me to speak at your graduation. How you doing?
2: Yes. Hi. How are you today?
0: I'm good. I always just, as a courtesy, do a quick phone call before graduation to make sure I can get any details worked out that I still have questions about. I think parking was the first thing I wanted to kind of figure out for the ceremony. Is there going to be a lot of people attending?
2: There will, yes, but we have more than enough parking, and parking is free.
0: Okay, good. Is there a spot that could be reserved for me so I can unload the puppets quickly?
2: Yes, but what do you mean puppets?
0: Well, I'm bringing them. They're kind of part of my speech.
2: That's interesting. Okay.
0: Yeah, no, don't worry. Like, everybody loves them. I'm surprised nobody's brought puppets before. It's like it brings the house down every single time. I do all the voices. Sometimes I have somebody help me, but this year she got booked doing balloon animals.
2: Okay. So I'm a little bit confused. This is for a college graduation. I don't understand what you mean, puppets and voices.
0: No, this is for a kindergarten graduation.
2: No, it's not. I'm the one that booked you, and it's definitely a college graduation, not a kindergarten graduation.
0: No. There's been a huge mistake then. Jennifer, I'm a performer for kids.
2: There's no way. I would have never booked a performer for kids. I did my due diligence here and made sure I was getting someone that would be fit for the ceremony.
0: Did you research my website at all? Clowntown.com?
2: Clowntown.com? There's no way. That is not one of the websites that I went to. That's not what I agree. That's not what I booked. That's not what I was looking for. And that's not what I saw on the website. That's not.
0: I have your email right here. And it says for your graduation coming up at 2:00.
2: Yes, it is 2:00.
0: Okay, so I better still be getting paid for this, and I don't know now. I mean, do you still want me to, like, dress up?
2: Okay. No, this is not going to work.
0: Oh, my God.
2: I mean, we have to come to an understanding here. I specifically said college. College and kindergarten you can't even get those two words mixed up.
0: You've got me doing a 20-minute set for college kids? I've got like a whole 5 minutes just based on the kazoo.
2: Okay, no.
0: Okay, see, that's where you're supposed to clap your hands.
2: No, this cannot be. I told you this is for college. What am I going to tell the dean?
0: Okay, is there any way, Jennifer, can we rewrite part of this speech? I mean, I've got a whole thing on primary colors.
2: The whole entire thing needs to be revamped. There can't be any puppets. There can't be any talk about primary colors. This is for college students.
0: Sharing?
2: No.
0: Taking turns?
2: These are young adults going out into the world. What are you talking about?
0: They still get the zoomies. I worked in like a 60-second break for the zoomies.
2: Oh, my goodness. Oh, my gosh. No, this cannot. This literally cannot be happening. I don't understand how this happened. I don't even know what to say here. We've got graduates that are going to be doctors and lawyers, the future of our world.
0: Oh, good. I actually have a doctor puppet. That'll be perfect. I can still work that in. That'll buy me some time.
2: Please stop. No. We need to figure this out. You need to figure it out. None of the puppets are going to work.
0: Do you have any graduates that are possibly going to become radio DJs? Because I think they might find this funny.
2: Radio DJs? What are you talking about? Radio DJs don't even go to college. They're idiots.
0: Oh, God. 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Welcome to Phonetic.
1: Oh, we are kind of idiots.
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0: Denver is number one for new country, 98.5 KYGO. It is Tracy and Fizz. Good morning. Tell you what, Denver, we have some of the greatest law enforcement officers around. And when we find out that one was injured and the dog.
1: Yeah, we're going to rally around this.
0: Yeah, we are, and today's the day.
1: Yeah, this Aurora police officer, who, by the way, was just released from the hospital. If you're following the story, he was injured. So was his dog, Cyrus, who is still recovering as well. But there's going to be a big thing at Chick-fil-A. In fact, it's already started now until 10 o'clock tonight at the Chick-fil-A in Aurora, Chambers and Parker. If you roll up, order some food, you can make some donations. Some of the proceeds are going to help this officer out.
0: Make sure you tell them when you get there too, like you want a portion of your proceeds to go.
1: Mention it.
0: Mm-hmm. And then we're going to raise a lot of money today. The animals, some of the dogs are going to be out there.
1: Patrol dogs starting at 11:30. You go out and see some of the canine dogs. How cool is that?
0: Okay, it's really cool because we're going to go out there too.
1: We're also going to be out there.
0: Right.
1: You can come out and pet us.
0: Oh. Okay, tell you what.
1: Deal.
0: Again, I'd like to go back to an hour ago when you said your therapist said you weren't ready to date.
2: Yeah.
0: Today's been very oddly touching.
1: There's like a red flag right there.
2: Officer Mark Moore had one request. Fizz, no petting.
0: No petting. But I tell you what, we'll volunteer you for a demo with the dogs. How about that?
1: I love it so much.
0: Fizz, run real fast that way. Let's see what happens.
1: We're going to aim for like 11-ish.
0: Okay, perfect.
1: Okay, that's when we're going to be out there.
0: So we'll see you at that, the Chick-fil-A Chambers and Parker Road.
1: There you go.
0: We're going to raise a lot of money for one of our fine officers' medical bills. And we'll see you out there. We'll go live on Insta. Make sure you know all the things about it. It goes till 10 o'clock tonight. Dan and Shay with KYG.

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0: Denver is number one for new country, 98.5 KYG. I have to imagine when they recorded this song, they knew how good it was. Because it is so good.
1: That's so good. 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
2: Entertainment websites across the internet are popping with news about a major shakeup on The Voice. Country music fans are going to be surprised with a new yet familiar face for season 30. Producers have confirmed Riley Green is joining the judging panel for the milestone season. As of late, the Worst Way singer has been focusing equal or even more creative energy into his small screen roles. Following the footsteps of Tim McGraw and Reba McEntire, the Alabama native has made his acting debut as Garrett on CBS's Marshals. Yet he's no stranger to reality TV, competing on shows such as Redneck Island and Inside the Base. I feel like the addition of Riley Green is going to bring a good amount of competitive energy to the show. However, I do foresee one probable issue. Let's just say showrunners may want to set up a swoon recovery area, not only for the live audience, but for contestants as well. Season 30 of The Voice with Riley Green is set to premiere this fall on NBC. I'm Sheena, and that's your Music City Minute, powered by Ramos Law, the official...
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19: How about 60 seconds that'll make you actually feel good for a change? Hey, Dan Jacobs with 303 Law 4040. 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And then another guy, Fred, who runs the Ace Hardwares over on Gartrell Road and Arapahoe Crossing, he said, from now on, all your fuel you need for that barbecue is on me. 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And if you have any questions, just call us at 303-LAW-4040.
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0: Denver's number one for new country, 98.5 KYGO. It's Tracy and Fizz. Okay, going to a movie, always fun. John Krasinski, always fun.
1: Yes, it is called Jack Ryan Ghost War.
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1: No office questions, ma'am.
0: Oh. These ghosts, are they little girls?
1: 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Good luck.
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0: 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Guess what? Guess what?
1: What? What?
0: Russell Dickerson's going to be on the show tomorrow before Red Rocks.
2: Hey, that's cool.
0: Isn't that nice?
2: Yes.
0: It's pretty fun.
2: WrestleMania hitting Red Rocks tomorrow night. It's going to be a perfect night for a show. I'll tell you
0: oh
2: what.
0: My gosh. Like the record-breaking night.
2: Yeah.
0: The week away from hot. Colorado snow day.
2: Welcome to town, Russell Dickerson.
0: Yay. And then also, Russell, hey, can you give us abs updates during your set? That's the only way you're allowed here now.
3: I think we're going to sneak into the back. I think he has a TV in his backstage. We'll get a little view of the game.
0: Good. So, two radio idiots were hauled out of a backstage area.
3: We're supposed to be here.
0: You'll know it's us. We're about to go live on the Big Dumb Post Show, which is going to be fun.
2: Yep. On our YouTube channel, find us. We're big, we're dumb. Sometimes you win prizes. Sometimes you get knowledge. Sometimes you get fun facts.
0: A real peek behind the curtain. Have a great day. Luke Combs, KYGO.

there. Good morning. Y'all feeling sticky already? Denver's number one for the country, 98.5 KYGO. It's Sheena. Yes, the sun is up and it is going to be another hot one today. Kind of makes me a little bit grumpy with all this heat, but you know what? I'll take it. I will take a sunrise and a sunset instead of 84 straight days of no sunset like parts of Alaska.

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Riley Green is all over our small screens. 98.5 KYGO at Sheena. I mean, between his acting and then now being chosen as a judge for The Voice for season 30 this fall. Yeah, we're going to be seeing a lot of him all of the time, which is not necessarily a bad thing. Am I right? Coming up in about 9 minutes, I'm going to have some free tickets to Mitchell Symphony. Hang tight.

0: 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Congratulations. You're going to be seeing Mitchell Timpani.
1: That's so exciting.
0: Yes, ma'am. Good times are going to be had at the Elizabeth Stampede June 4th. He also has special guests Tracy Byrd and Tyler Farr. Sound good?
1: Oh, my gosh. That's amazing. Thank you.
0: Yes, ma'am. Who is your free ticket hookup in Denver?
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It's Sheena. 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

Country 98.5 KYDO with Sheena. I was bummed when Kevin Powers came to the performance studio and I missed him by like seconds. It was crazy, but I am glad that he's going to be playing Birthday Bash, so I'll get a chance to meet him then.

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I don't know. 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

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Growing up, we lived in an area that backed up against a ranch, and the cows would get out all the time. It was actually kind of hilarious. It was just like another day. Well, a cow had to be corralled West Mississippi Avenue in South Sheridan last night after it escaped from its

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0: 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You're going to the Elizabeth Stampede June 4th.
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Denver's number one for new country is 98.5 KYDO. It's Sheena. Riley Green certainly is on a roll, not just musically, but regular TV parts, and even being voted as a judge for The Voice for season 30. Would you like to see it on the movie screen, though?

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1: Joey Chestnut, you know that guy.
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1: 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Eats a million in one sitting.
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1: 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No, like my dad used to say, they'll grow on you. Eat enough. 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

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I'm in a good mood here on the Sean Patrick Show as we kick things off. I want to put you in a good mood as well. We got tickets to go check out Mitchell Tenpenny, Tracy Byrd, and more at the Elizabeth Stampede. 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Lee Bryce music to kick off the show today. 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

I promised you tickets to go check out Mitchell Tenpenny at the Elizabeth Stampede on June 4th. Here's your chance to win them. You be caller 20 right now. A pair of tickets are yours. 303-713-0985 is the phone number. Good luck from KYGO. I'm

0: Andy in Castle Rock, how's your day, man?
1: It's going pretty good.
0: Well, good. I'm happy to hear that. Let's make it a little better with some concert tickets. What do you say?
1: Yeah, that'd be amazing.
0: Awesome, Andy. I got you some tickets to go see Mitchell Tenpenny at the Elizabeth Stampede.
1: Awesome. Sweet.
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3: Entertainment websites across the internet are popping with news about a major shakeup on The Voice. Country music fans are going to be surprised with a new yet familiar face for season 30. Producers have confirmed Riley Green is joining the judging panel for the milestone season. As of late, the Worst Way singer has been focusing equal or even more creative energy into his small screen roles. Following the footsteps of Tim McGraw and Reba McEntire, the Alabama native has made his acting debut as Garrett on CBS's Marshals. Yet he's no stranger to reality TV, competing on shows such as Redneck Island and Inside the Base. I feel like the addition of Riley Green is going to bring a good amount of competitive energy to the show. However, I do foresee one probable issue. Let's just say showrunners may want to set up a swoon recovery area, not only for the live audience, but for contestants as well. Season 30 of The Voice with Riley Green is set to premiere this fall on NBC. I'm Sheena, and that's your Music City Minute, powered by Ramos Law, the official injury law firm partner of Broncos Country.
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Thursday, we officially get the Denver Broncos schedule, but we found out today they will play the first Monday Night Football game of the year against the Kansas City Chiefs. No word on if it will be in Denver or Kansas City. I guess we'll find that out on Thursday. More on the game. 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What if I told

We live in a day and age where you can sue and win for just about anything. Now the Texas Attorney General suing Netflix for being addictive. Am I addicted to Netflix? Yes, I am. Just like I'm addicted to TikTok and Instagram. But you know what? That's my problem, not theirs. It's New Chris Jansen. Here's me and a beer. KYGO.

Congratulations to Ella Langley. She's the first female country artist to have the top two spots on the Billboard Hot 100. She was in Texas number one for a ninth week. Be Her is at number two. And this song, by the way, not far down on that list either. She's on top of the world, I'd say. Here she is with Morgan. I Can't Love You Anymore. 98.5 KYGO. I found

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As I've gotten older, I've gotten more and more of a tinfoil hat complex, so this one's got me intrigued. There's an artist that's created an apocalypse early warning system. It tracks private jets around the world. If a large number of jets suddenly flee cities, that could be a warning sign for the rest of us non-rich folk that they know something. I will be subscribing. Dustin Lynch, 98.5 KYGO. It ain't

an apocalypse early warning system. It tracks private jets around the world. If a large number of jets suddenly flee cities, that could be a warning sign for the rest of us non-rich folk that they know something. I will be subscribing. Dustin Lynch, 98.5 KYGO. It ain't

HGTV always has me trying to remodel my house and screwing things up, but I still listen to them. They just put out a list of the hottest suburbs in the United States. Two of them in Colorado made the top 20, Littleton and Lafayette. Your property values just went up. It's Tucker Wendler, 98.5 KYGO.

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3: Sitting here stuck in traffic.
4: Roadways are looking mostly normal here on the afternoon drive. Really not seeing any issues out of the ordinary. No crashes causing any problems. It is busy in the usual spots, like I-25 northbound between Santa Fe and Spear, southbound between Santa Fe and about Hamden. I-270 is really clogged up westbound between Quebec and Vasquez. Seeing some jamming up here on I-70 as well, westbound approaching the Coliseum. This report is sponsored by the Denver Zoo. Come into the Denver Zoo and see how tall giraffes really are, or if the elephants spray rainbows with their trunks. Springtime at DZCA, where imaginations run wild. 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I'm Mike Spataro with traffic on 98.
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1: 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Say-

Are you on the dating apps? Bumble is ditching the swipe feature and changing its famous women message first rule. The company says people are burned out with the dating apps, so they're moving towards an AI matchmaking system. Great. Now the robot's going to set you up with somebody. I hope that works out. It's Ella Langley. Here's Cheers in Texas. 98.5 KYGO. Just went out.

think we'll all be better in Denver when the Minnesota Wild are gone. Hopefully one more game, the Avalanche will take care of them after they got the win last night. But kudos to our star player, Nathan MacKinnon. Took a puck to the face last night. Came back, played like a champ. If I took a puck to the face, I'd probably be out for 3 weeks. Luke Combs, 98.5 KYGO.

He's Mitchell Tenpenny. He'll still be in Elizabeth, Colorado, June 4th for the Elizabeth Stampede. We'll have some tickets a little after 4 o'clock. But thinking about him and his wife, Megan Patrick, also a singer who canceled her summer tour dates due to some pregnancy complications, hoping that they're doing all right. It's Jelly Roll now. KYGO.

New music from Bailey Zimmerman called Chevy Silverado, 98.5 KYGO, but we've got a legendary country music birthday today. That means I get to play you an old country song I don't normally play. Kix Brooks of Brooks & Dunn, 71 today. Can't wait to see him on the 29th when those guys open for Morgan Wallen and Mile High. Here they are. It's Neon Moon, KYGO. When the sun goes

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The Sean Patrick Show. More tickets to see Mitchell Tenpenny at the Elizabeth Stampede in hand. I'll give those to you in less than 20 minutes. Stand by. 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

98.5 KYGO, the Sean Patrick Show. Are you cooler now, or were you cooler in high school than you are now? I bring this up because my daughter graduates from high school tomorrow, which is absolutely crazy. So we've been going through some of my old high school stuff compared to some of her high school stuff, and I can honestly say I'm much cooler now than I was in high school. You are very lucky that you didn't have to listen to me on the radio when I was in high school. That would have been terrible. More Americans, by the way, according to a new poll, say they're cooler now than they were in high school. Here's Max McNabb, KYGO.

Casey Musgraves, her new one called Loneliest Girl. It's 98.5 KYGO, the Sean Patrick Show, hooking you up with tickets to go see Mitchell Tenpenny, the Elizabeth Stampede. June 4th is when it goes down. Caller number 20 will be at that show. You get Tracy Bird, too, the watermelon crawl guy. 303-713-0985 is the phone number. Caller 20, once again, a winner with KYGO. Good luck.

0: It's KYGO. Who's this?
1: This is Kelly. How are you?
0: I'm good, Kelly. How are you?
1: I'm doing great. Thank you.
0: I love to hear it, but could I make you even better if I got you some tickets to go see Mitchell Tenpenny at the Elizabeth Stampede?
1: Oh, my goodness. I never win anything. That would be amazing.
0: Well, I feel like it's time for you to win something. Let's do it.
1: Let's do it.
0: Awesome, Kelly. What station's hooking you up with some Mitchell Tenpenny tickets?

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1: Yesterday, right about this time on the show, I was talking about a Harry Potter pop-up bar that had opened in downtown Denver. I guess it was so realistic and they did such a good job with it that Warner Brothers, who created Harry Potter movies, has told them they have to shut the whole thing down. So that's exactly what they've done. I mean, there's a good and a bad side of this. Obviously, they did such a good job. They should be proud of themselves, but it sucks. They had to close it down. There's more on that. If you had reservations, all of that stuff, it's online. 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
1: Sitting here stuck in traffic.
2: Got a crasher on Sheridan on the northbound side right at 64th. It's causing backups to I-76 with about a 10-minute delay through there right now. Other than that, also got a crasher on the I-25 southbound on-ramp from 120th. It's blocking the right lane. I-25 itself is pretty busy in both directions between Colorado and I-70. And also seen some jamming up on I-270 westbound between Quebec and Vasquez. 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Summer lives here at the new National Western Center. 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I'm Mike Spataro with traffic on 98.5.
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He's Riley Green. You'll get to see him on The Voice next season, but I will tell you, without giving you any spoilers, you won't get to see him on that Yellowstone spinoff show called Marshals anymore. Again, without any spoilers, I can't tell you more. You just got to go watch. New Josh Ross now. KYGO.

0: yeah. My last single Saturday night.
1: If you've ever thought about being a DoorDash driver and then you're like, no, I can't be a DoorDash driver because gas prices are too expensive right now, here's something that might change your mind. DoorDash just announced plans to spend $50 million to help drivers pay for gas. The problem is, guys like me who are not going to be DoorDash drivers, but instead will order Chick-fil-A on DoorDash, will probably pay for that $50 million. That Chick-fil-A sandwich just got really, really expensive. It's Morgan. Here's Last Night. KYGO.

98.5 KYGO is Denver's number one for new country. The Sean Patrick Show. We all know that AI is taking over social media. You can't believe anything you see yet. People still do. There's someone that made a fake image of a new planet that looks exactly like a boob. And there's so many people believing that this is a real thing. If you see it, please don't fall for it. It's Ella. Here's Word for the Wind. KYGO. Wouldn't pass.

0: bash.
1: Those guys, Flatline Cavalry, headlining our birthday bash June 20th at Fiddler's Green. Tickets going quickly. You can buy lawn tickets for $25. Tell me another concert like that one that you can get $25 tickets. Go get them while they last. KYGO.com. Yeah.

think we can all agree that if someone's hobby is trolling other people online, that's probably a red flag and you should stay away from that person. Yet it didn't make the top 10 on a list of hobbies that are instant red flags. As a matter of fact, that was number 12 on this list. So it gets better. We'll go through it coming up after Riley Green. Here's Change My Mind, KYGO. You showed up.

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1: It is time for the list. Summer right around the corner, which means you may be hoping to have more time for your favorite hobbies. There's a new list online of hobbies that are instant red flags, whether you hear about them on dates, with coworkers, or from your family or friends on social media. Here are the things you should avoid. Number 10, someone said having to watch every single Hallmark movie. Number 9, collecting Disney memorabilia as an adult. Number 8, being super into celebrities and their lives. Number 7, swooning over serial killers. Yeah, that one could get dangerous on you. Number 6, collecting taxidermy animals. Number 5, CrossFit. Number 4, scratch lotto tickets. Number 3, people who are just into pranking. Number 2, MLM work. Someone joked it stands for moms losing money. I don't even know what MLM work is. I'll have to go look it up. And the number 1 hobby that's a red flag. Watch out for these people. Beauty pageants, particularly kids' beauty pageants. Amen to that one. There you have it. It is the list. 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
5: Sitting here stuck in traffic.
6: Got a crasher on I-25 on the southbound side right at 8th. It's blocking the left lane, causing backups to I-70 with about a 10-minute delay. Also, on Highway 36 on the eastbound side up in Broomfield, there's a crash blocking the right lane approaching Wadsworth. That's slowing things down to McCaslin with about a 20-minute delay through there. And also have a crash here, I-25 northbound approaching Northwest Parkway, off on the left shoulder, but still slowing things down. 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
2: 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From the 9 News Weather Center, here's a look at Denver's forecast.
27: What a beautiful day. A little cooler with sunshine, highs in the mid to upper 70s. Tonight, fair skies and 53, sunny and upper 80s. Tomorrow, we continue with sunshine and 80s right through the end of the week into next weekend. Cooler weather with showers by the time we start next week. I'm 9 News meteorologist Kathy Sabin. 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

Another reminder that tomorrow, if you hear outdoor sirens going off, emergency sirens, don't freak out. They're just testing them. Hopefully on testing day, they don't ever actually have to use them. You know what I'm saying? More on that, KYGO.com. Look at that.

Just put out their list of the best cities to start a career in America. There's 182 on the list. Denver came in at number 21 on the list. Not too bad. Then there's Aurora, number 121. So if you're trying to start a career in Aurora and it's going nowhere, this could be why. It's new Ella and Morgan. I Can't Love You Anymore. KYGO.

0: I always say that all baby animals are cute, but sometimes there's some that are cuter than others. The Denver Zoo just welcomed a new baby Bongo, which is like a horse goat looking thing. It's pretty darn cute when it's a baby. The ears on this thing, you gotta see them. 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
1: Sitting here stuck in traffic.
2: Got a crasher on Highway 36 making it slow coming out of Boulder. It's on the eastbound side approaching Wadsworth. The two right lanes are blocked. It's backing things up all the way to Foothills Parkway with an over 20-minute delay. And then it's also causing slowing on Foothills Parkway on the southbound side approaching Highway 36. Other than that, not really seeing any other issues on the highways. I-25 still pretty busy northbound between Downing and Colfax. 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I'm Mike Spataro with traffic on 98.5 KYGO.
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